legendary tracks, exclusive hits, and pure rock and roll energy. This is Radio Marilu.

Inferno Rock. Your music, your hits on Radio Marilu. Born to Rock.

God's big will and make it in this world, man. You got a woman waiting for you, dear. All you ever gotta do is be a good man one time to one woman.

Inferno Rock. Your music, your hits on Radio Marilu. Born to rock.

gave me the queen. She gave me the king. She was wheeling and dealing, just doing her thing. She was holding a pair, but I had to try. Her deuce was wild.